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3: 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As 7. Melhores.
1: Ok.
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4: Number 7. Gracie Abrams.
5: Ooh, bet you think she is so cool.
4: Number 6. Bruno Mars.
5: I just might.
4: 5. Taylor Swift. Cyrus.
6: You got the love I always need. Tommy the horses and steel.
4: 3. Benson Boone.
7: Don't take these beautiful things that I've got.
4: 2. Sabrina Carpenter. Alex Warren.
8: So this would be ordinary. You got me kissing the ground.
3: As 7 melhores. Jovem Pan.

0: 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Starts now. A melhor.
1: Sequência do rádio. 7, 6, 5, 4, 3, 2, 7 best. 1. As sete. Melhores.
0: Ok.
1: Jovem Pan.
2: Number 7. Sam Fender and Olivia Dean. Six, Lola Young.
3: 'Cause I'm too messy, and then I'm just too damn clean.
2: Five, Tyla.
4: Make me sweat, make me hotter.
2: Four, Bruno Mars.
5: I just might.
2: Three, Alex Warren.
6: Something so long, we'll be hard in there.
2: Two, Huntrix.
7: Echo!